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2: A big mouth, a big mouth.

splash. The illusion is that you are simply reading this poem. The reality is that this is more than a poem. This is a beggar's knife. This is a tulip. This is a soldier marching through Madrid. This is you on your deathbed. This is Li Po laughing underground. This is not a poem. This is a horse asleep, a butterfly in your brain. This is the devil's circus. You are not reading this on a page. The page is reading you. Feel it? It's like a cobra. It's a hungry eagle circling the room. This is not a poem. Poems are dull. They make you sleep. These words force you to a new madness. You have been blessed. You have been pushed into a blinding area of light. The elephant dreams with you now. The curve of space bends and laughs. You can die now. You can die now as people were meant to die. Great. Victorious. Hearing the music, being the music, roaring, roaring, roaring.

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0: Yeah. You're listening to 99.1 WQRT LP Indianapolis. My name is Mr. Kinetic, and it's time for the Purple Crown Show, a multi-generational soul vibration session full of funky soul music for you to enjoy. And we're going to get into it like this right here on the Purple Crown Show. I want to thank everybody for tuning in one more again. Whether it's your first time or however many times you've been here, we appreciate you and we're glad to have you. So yeah, we're getting ready to let this one ride. This one right here is The Glow of Love by Change, with a young Luther Vandross singing the lead on this record. You're listening to the Purple Crown Show. Go on ahead, turn it up.
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4: Is this what you want?

chance to you to feel better. Get up off of that thing and try to release that pressure. Yeah, that's James Brown with Get Up Off of That Thing. Hey, listen, man, I remember seeing the album for this in my parents' collection when I was a kid. And I mean, I remember a lot of records that they had, but I remember this one in particular. And part of it was because I remember like the way it looked. And so if you've ever seen the album cover for this album, the Get Up Off of That Thing album, which is 1976. So this is kind of like kind of towards the tail end of James Brown's like big section. Honestly, you could argue that it is the tail end. But it's got him like painted and like this cartoon kind of style. And it's like it's in the middle of the party. And you got all these black people looking all beautiful. You know, got their clothes on, people dancing, platforms, all that kind of stuff like that. I remember seeing that. And I remember thinking like, man, that's wild. And then I remember hearing the song. And to me, it made the song is why the cover makes sense with the song. So that's just one of them records. Like, I think that's the power of physical media. We kind of lose some of that when we talk about downloading things all the time. And don't get me wrong, you know, I benefit from downloading things, you know. So I can't sit here and say that I have a problem with it. It's just interesting. Like, we don't, those moments are fewer and far in between as long as we continue to, you know, just not have a whole lot of, just not have a whole lot of physical medium, you know, of the things that we enjoy. I think it's just a different time, but yeah, I remember that. So I think physical media is super important. I think we should always support that. I understand the environmental concerns that might go along with that, but there's nothing like having a record. There's nothing like being able to walk up to something in your house and take the CD out or the record out and look at the cover. There's nothing like that. We can't replace that. So anyway, that's my little spiel about that. All right, man, we're about to play another record right here on the Purple Crown Show. This is Dennis Coffey with Scorpio. You're listening to the Purple Crown Show. Go ahead, turn it up.

Yeah. You're listening to the Purple Crown Show. Right there was the Isley Brothers with Liquid Love. Now, you know we ain't done nothing until we played the blues, so we getting ready to play some blues right here. It's only right that we do it like that. This one right here is called Down Home Blues by ZZ Hill. A classic. Go ahead, turn it up.

Oh, wow. Okay. I don't know what happened there. I guess something's wrong with the file. It must be corrupt or something like that. Wow. I've never had that happen before. I mean, that was Lowell Fulson. Lowell Fulson with Reconsider, Baby. Wow. I don't really know what's going on with that. It must be something wrong with the file. But anyway, you know, I'm not going to go back and redo it. It's the Purple Crown Show. So, you know, we're just going to keep it rolling. Right? Because that's all we can do. Here goes Slaves with Watching You. You're listening to the Purple Crown Show. Go ahead, turn it up.

come on. I said, do it any way you wanna. Do it any way you wanna. Yeah, yeah, yeah. You're listening to the Purple Crown Show right here on WQRT. My name is Mr. Kinetic. We got a little bit more time left. So we're gonna play a few more jams. Hey, this one right here. This dude, he writes beautiful, beautiful, beautiful records that are so memorable. And he is already going to be one of the most prolific, successful, influential songwriter and artist in recent music history. And his name is Bruno Mars. Now, I know y'all are like, man, Bruno Mars, what? Yes, Bruno Mars. I'm a DJ. I've been DJing since, oh, you know, 20 years plus. And I'm going to tell you right now, there are very few people in the last 20 years that have a string of songs that are probably just always going to work. They're always going to have a place. Bruno Mars is one of them, whether you like it or not. I mean, you could Marry You is one of them. Uptown Funk is another one. 24 Karat Magic is another one. Finesse to some extent is one of those. Walk Right Out of Heaven is to some extent is one of those. Lead a Door Open. You know, I'm trying to think. I mean, there's that right there is enough. You know, Bruno Mars has made songs that are just going to be there, and he's super talented. He's a really good dude. Shout out to my homeboy Phenom, Velvet Hoss. He's the DJ out there at the Pinky Ring in Las Vegas. I had a chance to go kick it out there. Man, it was an experience. It was a good time. Bruno Mars showed up, played a few records. You know, it was cool. You can't record any videos or any pictures in the spot, so I can't show you what it looked like. You just have to go sometime. But if you ever get out there, make sure you tell my homeboy, the DJ Velvet Hoss, tell him I sent you. All right, but we're getting ready to play a Bruno Mars record right here. I love this one. I'll be singing this one just out of nowhere. This is I Just Might by Bruno Mars. You're listening to the Purple Crown Show. Go ahead, turn it up.

0: Pop to that when that comes on. That's the OJ's with Darling, Darling Baby. Woo! That's a jam right there, man. That is just that's one of them ones, man. Shout out to all the lovers around the world that have ever sang a song to someone that they love. That's one of them ones you get, you know, you push up and you're like, you're my darling, darling baby. Something like that, whatever your vocal range can get. You know, I ain't warmed up yet. I can't get that. Me. All right, man. You listen to this Purple Crown Show. We got time for one more. But before we get up out of here, I want to thank everybody once again for tuning in. Like I always say, the show don't mean nothing without the listeners. I really do mean that. I really, really, really do mean that. There would be no reason for me to be doing this show if it wasn't for people listening to it. So I really, really, really appreciate that. Thank you for telling your friends about it. Some of you have been around since the beginning, which would be March of 2020. Like, some of y'all just showed up. However you got to it, I'm so thankful that you're here with me. I'm so thankful that you're sharing the beauty of this wonderful music with other people and with yourself. So shout out to you. Thank you so much. If you know somebody that would get down with this funky soul music, please let them know. We hear every Saturday night at 9 p.m. Eastern on WQRT.org or 99.1 FM if you live here in NAP, Napstown. All right, man, we're getting ready to play this last one. All right. This one right here is Parliament with Agony of Defeat. Now, I know wherever my father is, he about to get active. Okay. I know this is one of his ones. Legend has it, he once took his shoes off in the club when this song came on and held them up in the air. I was not there, obviously. That is what I've been told. And if that did happen, well, knowing my dad, it really did. Just, you know, I'm not, that's completely within the realm of something I would expect him to do. And something I might do myself. All right, man, we're getting ready to play this one right here. Thank you again. And remember until next time to exist in the infinite and jam accordingly. And I'll holler at y'all later.
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6: 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As usual, you can't stop the house. The House Resource starts now.

0: 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Just want to let you know if you enjoy listening to The House Resource right here on WQRT, join us live Saturday, September 12th at Watkins Park for the 10th annual Indie House Head Music Fest. 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

0: Welcome to What I'd Say, a collaborative audio project by me, artist and WQRT co-founder, Jim Walker. In 2026, I talked with visitors to Indianapolis public library branches about what they found and their hopes for the future. During these visits, I also created a soundtrack to their thoughts, sometimes with their help. I invite you to listen to a brief excerpt now. This project is part of the Indianapolis Public Library's Making Together Social Practice Art series.
1: I'm Shelby, and I'm from Indianapolis, born and raised in Indianapolis. What did you find? I have found over the years working with the public that there are a lot of people who want community and really give to their community and are looking for community. But I've also seen a lot of people who are very hurt by, they feel like their community and are the opposite and almost want to take away opportunities and resources from other people in their community. So I've seen both sides of the coin. What gives me hope? Seeing my child grow every day and starting to go to school and seeing the world through his eyes and how innocent and just the wonder that he has around the world or about the world around him gives me hope for a bright future for him, and hopefully he gets to grow up in a world where he can still continue with that wonder and that magic and looking at everything in that magical light. My utopia is a world where we get back to nature and get back to our roots and get off our phones and technology and actually connect with one another again and just be together and help one another.

Oh, what?

Oh.

Michael Jackson as Mirror, as Contradiction, as the culture that made him. Tony Koch's video work, Untitled, parentheses MJ the Symptom, doesn't celebrate the king of pop. It asks what he reveals about all of us. A striking, thought-provoking installation now showing at CAMI. 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

Thank you.

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1: 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In 2026, I talked with visitors to Indianapolis public library branches about what they found and their hopes for the future. During these visits, I also created a soundtrack to their thoughts, sometimes with their help. I invite you to listen to a brief excerpt now. This project is part of the Indianapolis Public Library's Making Together Social Practice Art series.
2: My name is Idaly and I'm from Guatemala. I found amazing friends, like really good friends, people to trust and all. What gives me hope is my family, my mom, especially my mom, because she's a great person, you know. And if I were to create like utopia, I'll be like, create a perfect world about like not racism and not people like judging other people by it and like not like bad people, for example, yeah.

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0: Hi, this is Shine from TeenWorks, and my poem is called Hope by Emily Dixon. Hope is the thing with feathers that perches in the soul and sings the tune without the words and never stops at all.
1: 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In 2026, I talked with visitors to Indianapolis Public Library branches about what they found and their hopes for the future. During these visits, I also created a soundtrack to their thoughts, sometimes with their help. I invite you to listen to a brief excerpt now. 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

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Take pen and paper and scribble words so utterly moving that whosoever reads them believes that the world is shaking and that somewhere mountains are crumbling. Jack Kerouac.

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lights up and is caught wondrously tunneling into that hot eye. Who cares that he fell back into the sea? See him acclaiming the sun and come plunging down while his sensible daddy goes straight into town.

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The Red Wheelbarrow by William Carlos Williams. So much depends upon a red wheelbarrow glazed with rainwater beside the white chickens.

0: a supermarket in California. What thoughts I have of you tonight, Walt Whitman, for I walk down the side streets under the trees with a headache, self-conscious, looking at the full moon. In my hungry fatigue and shopping for images, I went into the neon fruit supermarket, dreaming of your enumerations. What peaches and what penumbras? Whole families shopping at night. Aisles full of husbands, wives in the avocados, babies in the tomatoes. And you, Garcia Lorca, what were you doing down by the watermelons? I saw you, Walt Whitman, childish, lonely old grubber, poking among the meats in the refrigerator and eyeing the grocery boys. I heard you asking questions of each. Who killed the pork chops? What price bananas? Are you my angel? I wandered in and out of the brilliant stacks of cans following you and followed in my imagination by the store detective. We strode down the open corridors together in our solitary fancy tasting artichokes, possessing every frozen delicacy and never passing the cashier. Where are we going, Walt Whitman? The doors close in an hour. Which way does your beard point tonight? I touch your book and dream of our odyssey in the supermarket and feel absurd. Will we walk all night through solitary streets? The trees add shade to shade, lights out in the houses. We'll both be lonely. Will we stroll, dreaming of the lost America of love, past blue automobiles and driveways, home to our silent cottage? Ah, dear father, graybeard, lonely old courage teacher, what America did you have when Sharon quit pulling his ferry and you got out on a smoking bank and stood watching the boat disappear on the black waters of Lethe? Allen Ginsberg, Berkeley, 1955.
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0: This is a poem called An Improvement in Stairs by Marede Smallstade. Through the oculus of the bus terminal at Boston's South Station, light falls for 100 feet. A shock, a god, a pillar of light, like that of the Pantheon if the Pantheon had a McDonald's, a Dunkin' Donuts, surly young workers at the Greyhound desk, and an escalator rising to its height. Just like it, that light. A patent for an early escalator called it an improvement in stairs. An improvement, surely, how I'm standing still and still somehow going up and up and up. My favorite patents are the ones Houdini sought for tricks never performed. A block of ice he would leave whole, a box within a water-filled box he would escape from dry. I should mention at least one thing in this poem is a lie. I can disappear too, from one place, from another. There's nothing quite as nice as leaving when you're in the mood. There's nothing quite as nice as coming back. Years ago, I stood beneath the Pantheon and thought, how beautiful, how sublime, how like the bus terminal at South Station, if it had a Dunkin' Donuts. During the war, Houdini offered to teach soldiers headed to the front how to escape torpedoed vessels, German handcuffs. As a kid in Appleton, Wisconsin, he dreamed of playing baseball, the stage of the stadium, the long fly making its escape, the way there is a place in the game called home, and the goal is to get there again and again.
1: That was An Improvement in Stairs by Marede Smallstade and read by Elizabeth. You too can record a favorite poem using your smartphone or computer and email it to us, info@wqrt.org. Don't forget to say the title and the author of the poem and anything else you'd like to include. That email again, info@wqrt.org.
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The romantics have more on the ball than the others. Those who laugh at the romantics are just jealous bank clerks and unsuccessful writers who become critics. A romantic is a realist who digs in and lives so that he can learn more about everything. Who really knows more about realism than the romantic? Jack Kerouac.

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1: Laughing it out. He had a whim and laughed it out upon the exit of a chance. He floundered in a sea of doubt if life was real or just romance. Sometimes upon his brow would come a little pucker of defiance. He totaled in a word the sum of all man made of facts and science. And then a hearty laugh would break, a reassuring shrug of shoulder, and we would from his fancy take a faith in death which made life bolder. William Stanley Braithwaite.
2: 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In 2026, I talked with visitors to Indianapolis public library branches about what they've found and their hopes for the future. During these visits, I also created a soundtrack to their thoughts, sometimes with their help. I invite you to listen to a brief excerpt now. This project is part of the Indianapolis Public Library's Making Together Social Practice Art series.
3: My name's Brett. I'm from the south side of Indianapolis. Since we're in a library, what I found was that I really loved to read. Initially, when I was growing up, I didn't love to read, but I kind of got hooked in on books about sports and then the books about sports players, and that kind of led me to history. And a lifelong love of reading. What gives me hope is that there are still young people in this world that want to be kind to their neighbors, treat their neighbors and friends with dignity and respect. I see it every day at the school I work at. So that is deep in their hearts. They also, do all the other things that the grown-ups do, hurt their neighbors, say mean things, but they seek forgiveness for those things, and they want to repair those relationships. My utopia would move at a very

slow pace. And people would, just like these students that I work with, they would look out for each other, say nice things to each other. Just whatever pops into their head that's nice. Little kids have a real knack for doing that.

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Thomas brought the news that the house I was born in no longer exists. Neither the lane nor the park sloping to the river. Nothing. I had a dream of return. Multicolored, joyous. I was able to fly. And the trees were even higher than in childhood, because they had been growing during all the years since they had been cut down.

0: And now, three haiku by Matsuo Basho, who lived in Japan from 1644 to 1694. When the winter chrysanthemums go, there's nothing to write about but radishes. Year after year on the monkey's face, a monkey's face. Wrapping the rice cakes with one hand, she fingers back her hair.
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1: 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Nothing but the rarest rhythm and blues, soul, funk, and jazz cuts from some of the most iconic names in a golden era of music. 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

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And what would we save by destroying?

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A dedication to change. 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

appurtenances. I remember that word. All the appurtenances. I have to say that one like Kerouac to make it work. Be fair, be just, forgive everything. Forget a word like skeptical and use the word melancholy. Forget the facts and think of the things, all the things. What is a fact in a whole world of things? It is only a vanity, a word, an intellectual term. There are all the things, all the appurtenances of the world through which you move with love, as best you can, doubting even your love as you doubt your hate, equally doubting, staying fair, just, forgiving, rich and large. Jack Kerouac.

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0: Welcome to What I'd Say, a collaborative audio project by me, artist and WQRT co-founder, Jim Walker. In 2026, I talked with visitors to Indianapolis public library branches about what they've found and their hopes for the future. During these visits, I also created a soundtrack to their thoughts, sometimes with their help. I invite you to listen to a brief excerpt now. This project is part of the Indianapolis Public Library's Making Together Social Practice Art series.
1: My name is Eva Adams, and I've always lived in the state of Indiana. I think something that gives me hope is seeing other people being kind to each other. That is something that always restores my faith in humanity a little bit. When I think of a utopia for me, that would include just a lot of knowledge, access to knowledge in general. I really like to learn, and so a utopia for me would have just a lot of access to knowledge of all kinds, like the kinds of things that you would find in a library.

I am a

0: I went to my house the other day. 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
2: Let's get him back into it. Cut him. 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
1: We'll do
3: it. Not me, sir. I'm sending it.
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1: No, sir.
0: Just Molly and y'all. I ended it all. Just Molly and y'all. Yeah.

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1: 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Nothing but the rarest rhythm and blues, soul, funk, and jazz cuts from some of the most iconic names in the golden era of music. 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

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This is Rhinestone Country, where classic country shines like a honky-tonk star. 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

Thank you very much. 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But remember,

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I was as happy as I could be, for the fighting was all over and the battle had just been won. Then I opened up the letter and it started

0: 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But none of us know it. 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Jack Kerouac.
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for the Jeff Staten Band. I come in from Phoenix, Arizona. I finally made it to Phoenix, friends, after all these years. 23 years ago, it seems to go by like that, doesn't it? 1967. Time flies when you're having a big time. Of course, I realized when I hit 40, I could still jump as high, but I couldn't stay up as long. So I'm literally happy to be anywhere. 23 years, mercy. I was 19 when I recorded this one. You believe that? I got some swampland I'll sell you real cheap down in Arkansas, where I'm from. By the time I get to Phoenix,

stole Marty Robbins down in El Paso a little while back. And now Miss Patty Page, or one of them, is a wearing black. And Kathy's clown has Don and Phil where they feel like if they could die. If we keep on losing our singers like that, I'll be the only one you can buy.

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And now, three haiku by Matsuo Basho, who lived in Japan from 1644 to 1694. The crane's legs have gotten shorter in the spring rain. The jars of octopus, brief dreams under the summer moon. A cicada shell, it sang itself utterly away.

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Brady Martian. Chris Christopherson. Ricky Albright. 7.5-bar ending.

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2: 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I'm from the east side.
3: My utopia is an island on the sea with rainbow-colored people, happy as can be. We never had a problem, there never was a care, and love was ever flowing and its feeling shared.
2: All right, artist Tina Marie's song called Deja Vu.

There's a little tune we get an awful lot of requests for. I've been looking through the mail. A lot of folks want me to dedicate this one to this one and that one and the other one. I wrote this, but I didn't write it for no special somebody. I just wrote it to be writing something. The title of it is, If You'll Mind Your Business, Then You Won't Be Minding Mine, huh? If the wife and I are fussing, brother, that's all right. 'Cause me and that sweet woman's got a lot

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Friend, if you listen to this message here now, you'll be minding your own business because this is really good business. 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

to heaven. She was such a pretty little girl, blue eyes and shining blonde hair. She never caused any trouble, never brought despair. In that fatal morning, they heard a crash and the little girl scream. They run out and saw her laying near death out in the street. Her mom picked her up and held her close, but she knew right away there was no way of saving her, and that's when she heard her say,

things have changed since she's gone. The parents' hearts are low, for there's no child to be underfoot to care for love and hope. It's a sad, sad memory, one they'll never forget, that one fatal day when they lost the only child that they had, and when they heard her say,

A quote hangs from an office wall. It's from a long-forgotten play, Cato, by Joseph Addison. Best referred to by founding fathers of the American Revolutionary War, they often said to each other, "We cannot guarantee success, but we can deserve it."

Not only do we at Normal Coffee have delicious brews to help you power through your workday, but we also have some unexpected distractions that will leave you clucking with joy. That's right, we have chickens outside of our shop. So take a break from your computer screen and come say hi to our feathered friends. And while you're at it, explore our galleries of local art and get a dose of inspiration. So come on to Normal Coffee and let the chickens outside put a smile on your face. We are open Wednesday through Friday, 9 a.m. to 6 p.m., and Saturday and Sunday, 9 a.m. to 3 p.m.

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1: 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It's the world that convinced her she did not.
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1: 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In 2026, I talked with visitors to Indianapolis public library branches about what they've found and their hopes for the future. 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
2: My name is Cerinthia, and I'm from Indianapolis. And my ideal society is to live in a place where people are accepting of other people's differences and people communicate with each other. What gives me hope? I'm hoping that the younger generation can learn from the mistakes of the older generation, make things a little bit better. I know there's a lot more awareness about like global warming and certain issues, race relations, things that are going on internationally. So hopefully, you know, they will learn from our mistakes and, you know, make some changes and not repeat history.
3: Great. What did you find?
2: One thing that I found over the past years is this, I guess, strength, inner strength, and just maintaining my hope in this humanity, you know, knowing that even though there are a lot of bad things that happen in the world, there are still good people.